0: They say the best things in life are free. So, hey, why are we paying so much for our basic information and entertainment needs? The average cable TV bill has more than doubled in the last 10 years. The price of movie tickets keeps going up. So, exactly what is free today anyway? 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There are still some things you just shouldn't have to pay for.
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0: Hi, I'm Chris Cairns. Since my sister Louise was tragically killed in a rail accident in 1993, I've learned a lot about the dangers of railway tracks. And when you consider there have been many more deaths since then, you should too. Remember, trains are deceptively fast and can't stop quickly or swerve to avoid you. 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So don't forget, tracks are for trains.
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0: Jamie O'Neill,
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0: Around Dodge City and in the territory on West, there's just one way to handle the killers and the spoilers, and that's with a U.S. Marshal and the smell of gun smoke.
1: Gunsmoke, starring William Conrad, the story of the violence that moved west with young America, the story of a man who moved with it, Matt Dillon, United States Marshal. 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
1: And this is Tom T. Hall. 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

0: Ravi Shandin, it's a work day.
1: What? Is it? 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I wasn't really thinking about that last night.
0: Oh, come on. You hardly ever sleep in.
1: Just 5 more minutes. I feel sick. I think I'll have to stay home. Listen, mate, you couldn't call my boss, could you? Tell him I won't be in.
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0: 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Beverly Hillbillies, that's what they call them now. Nice folks. Y'all come back, yeah?
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1: 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E'en now my gallant squire hastens hencewards to assist me. But... What are these blackened twigs approaching?
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Here we go, kids. 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It's time for Freight Train Boogie Podcast number 491. I'm Bill Freighter, vaccinated in Salem, Oregon. It's the end of April 2021. In case you're listening sometime in the future, which happens a lot with podcasts. Anyway, we do this every couple of weeks, featuring mostly independent, mostly Americana artists, and find some great stuff to share with you. That's what it's all about. 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I thought I would put the spotlight on a tribute album called April in Your Eyes, a tribute to the songs of John Lilly. Now, John Lilly is a not very well-known singer-songwriter from West Virginia, and he's been doing music for probably 20 years. I have about 5 or 6 John Lilly albums, and he always has a great way with a turn of phrase and a happy tune. He's got a little Western swing folk singer kind of bent to him. Anyway, he has Parkinson's disease, and a bunch of people decided to do a tribute to him. Bill Kirchen, Kathy Mattea, Tim O'Brien, and others. Jackson Emmer put it together, and it's really a nice album. I'm going to start with Brennan Lee and Noel McKay doing a song called They Tore the Cabin Down, written by John Lilly, and a bunch of other great new stuff, too. So join us. It's Freight Train Boogie Podcast number 491. Nice.

Yes, indeed, Freight Train Boogie Podcast. That is the Pink Stones, a young band from, I think they're from Athens, Georgia, home of REM and Big Star, and they are inspired by Gram Parsons and the Grateful Dead. Young band introducing the Pink Stones, the name of their album. Kind of a takeoff on the first Rolling Stones album title, I think. Anyway, the song was Let's Sit Down. Also, the Mastersons, they put out an EP before the election called Red, White, and I Love You Too. And the song was In the Name of God. Also, the Brother Brothers, they have a new one, their second album called Calla Lily. And it was On the Road Again. Of course, I have another website where I put out new releases called AmericanaBoogie.com. And the Brother Brothers were featured a few weeks ago, as were the Pink Stones. So you can find out more about these artists if you go to AmericanaBoogie.com. All right. New releases every Wednesday or Thursday or so. I put up what's out this week. Also, you can get a link there to Americana Boogie Radio, my other thing that I do, which is a 24/7 radio station featuring a show called Tubby Tunes from a twisted old friend of mine up in the Mendocino Mountains who puts together a show that's very much like the old KFAT radio with fake commercials and funny songs from the 70s. And he does a good job. Anyway, Tubby Tunes, check out Americana Boogie Radio, all right? Did I tell you what else we heard? Oh, man, my head is just distracted today. Yeah, I guess we did. All right, up next is a single. You know, people are doing stuff with the pandemic and all that stuff. They have more time in their hands. Anyway, this is from Jamie Lynn Wilson, a song apparently originally written and sung by Mickey Newberry called Teetotal Tommy. Let's check it out now, FTB.

on a comet. One more from the tribute to John Lilly called April in Your Eyes. That's Bill Kirchen. Tore Up from the Floor Up. And you can get this album through Bandcamp if you go to johnlilly.bandcamp.com. That's a great way to support the artists, and they get more of the money. Bandcamp's a nice little site, and on the first Friday of every month, if you order through Bandcamp, any of the artists that you hear, they get all the money. The Bandcamp does not take any piece of it, and a good deal for artists. Amazon doesn't do that. Sorry, Amazon. Also, we heard from Garrison Starr, The Train That's Bound for Glory. Her new album is called Girl I Used to Be. Rusty Young, who just passed away fairly recently at the tender age of 75. That's from, I think, his last solo album, title track, Listen to Your Heart. Now, Rusty Young, really a groundbreaking pedal steel guitarist, one of the original members of Poco. And he used a wah-wah pedal and played through a Leslie amp, if you know what I'm talking about. Anyway, great pedal steel guitar player, and the only guy who kind of stayed with the Poco name. Anyway, may he rest in peace. Mando Signs did Cautionary Tale, album called All My Shame. Of course, all the info is at ftbpodcast.com. New album by Eli West up next, also on Bandcamp. He gets his first solo album. He's done stuff with Cahalen Morrison. He's worked with Bill Frisell. Singer, songwriter, folky guy. Apparently he's also a designer. So he thinks of music like a composition, like building a house. Anyway, this is a title track called Tapered Point of Stone. It's Freight Train Boom.

0: FTB 491, a new album from Parker Millsap on Oklahoma Records called Be Here Instead. And the song was The Real Thing. Jay Gonzalez, You Make It Hard to Be Unhappy, the album Back to the Hive. He's a member of Jason Isbell's band, I believe. Chicago Farmer, Dirtiest Uniforms, and we had Sunny War, A Love So True, her album called Simple Syrup. Questions, comments, you can always email me, AmericanaBoogie@gmail.com. 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There's a link there to becoming a Patreon member. 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And, of course, you can also donate one time on PayPal or even do regular payments there. 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Anyway, check it out from the link. Let's see. Things are starting to come around a little bit. I want to mention the Americana Music Conference will be happening in September in Nashville. Big fun. Not sure if I'm going to go yet, but we'll just see how things look COVID-wise. But probably going to go. Because why not? It's great. And I'm sure they'll be safe. They say they'll be very safe. Anyway, the featured album we have is April in Your Eyes, a tribute to the songs of John Lilly. Really a fine album, and support him. His kids sing with him as well. He's got a new album coming out with his kids. And once again, he's suffering from Parkinson's disease. He does have one song at the end of the album. Very nice one called These Songs. Let's hear it now. FDB Podcast. Till then, take care of each other.
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So I packed up my bags, I pulled in the road, just like I think he knew I would.

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0: Last April, our son Grant's life ended tragically after he got off his school bus. He saw a car coming to the right and dashed out to beat it. He forgot to look left. Grant spent 25 days in hospital fighting for his life before dying in my arms. Grant forgot for a moment, and that moment cost him his life.
1: The legal speed for passing a stationary school bus is 20 kilometres per hour. Please stick to it.

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0: The police will be on your streets tonight with their fleet of ACC stop buses for on-the-spot processing of drunk drivers. The ACC stop buses mean the police can move from place to place, cover more areas, and set up more checkpoints in more streets. Maybe the street you drive along every night. So if you don't want to catch this bus and you're driving tonight, be sober. The ACC stop bus. Drink driving stops here.
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That's Webb Pierce, The Heart Belongs to Me, and before that Shania Twain with Singing With My Eyes Closed. Swinging With My Eyes Closed, actually, she was actually singing too. It's 17 past 7 with Brendan McPhee.

David Gardner and Georgia Daniel there with one of those things. Branded Man from Branded Fee before that. 24 past 7 with Elvis from the movie Blue Hawaii. Almost always true.

0: Right, yeah, that's the Carter Family, and a song called Fair and Tender Ladies, and Almost Always True to You from the movie Blue Hawaii from Elvis, takes us to, well, to another weather check. Well, it's sort of mostly cloudy outside, put it that way. 10.5 degrees for Northland and Auckland. Isolated showers turn to rain this afternoon and evening with possible thunderstorms in Northland. Waikato to Taranaki included the Coromandel Peninsula and the Central High Country. Cloudy periods and isolated showers. Showers more frequent for a time this afternoon and evening. The Bay of Plenty, Gisborne, Hawke's Bay. Fine apart from early morning rain in Eastern Bay of Plenty and Gisborne. And isolated showers developing in the Bay of Plenty this afternoon. Whanganui to Wellington, north of the Wairarapa, cloudy periods and isolated showers. From Nelson to Westland, showers with heavy and thundery falls possible in the west, easing this morning. From Marlborough for Canterbury, scattered rain, clearing to fine this morning. At Cargo, south and Fiordland, showers mostly in the south and west. And for the Channel Islands, rain developing this morning, clearing this evening. So to Auckland today, high expected there's 20 and partly cloudy with showers. To Wellington, 17, partly cloudy with showers. Wanaka, 16 and partly cloudy. In Queenstown, 13 and partly cloudy. And in Invercargill, for us today, a high of 13, a low of 6, 9.9 currently. At 31k westerly, gusting 52. Cloudy periods with a few showers. Showers more frequent from afternoon, possibly heavy from this evening. Westerly strengthening in the morning, becoming up to gauge k's from the afternoon. And tomorrow we're looking at strong winds and some showers and 11 degrees. And sunrise at 7.54. And hottest place at the moment is Featherston at 17 degrees. Leith Saddle at 6 is the coldest. Castle Point, 65k is the windiest. And Upper Hutt at 4.2 millimetres, the wettest. 24.8 was the top temperature yesterday. Went to Christchurch Airport in Invercargill, 13.9, 84 on the list. The coldest was Tara Hills at 3.1, Invercargill 10.4. The wettest place, Westport at 54.4 millimetres, Invercargill 9. The windiest place was Opunaki at 124 k's, Invercargill 19. So to Christchurch today, high for you is 17, low of 5, 12 currently, a 19 k southwest, gusting 22. A period of morning and early afternoon rain, clearing to fine. Southwesterlies easing in the afternoon. Tomorrow fine with some strong winds and 17 degrees. And sunset now at 5.24. And yesterday, Christchurch had 24.8, number one. And the coldest got to was 12.9, 1.6 millimetres of rain. The wind got to 54 k's. Into Oamaru, 10.3 at the moment, 16 the high for you with a low of 8, a 4k northerly gusting 7.2 millimetres of rain, morning rain clearing to mainly fine, then a few showers developing late in the evening, southwest is turning northeasties for a time in the afternoon, tomorrow it'll be fine with some strong winds and 13 degrees. And yesterday, Oamaru's high was 15.6, 74 on the list, the coldest was 10.6. 2.4 millimetres of rain, the wind got to 24 k's. To Alexandra, today's high 16, a low of 8, 8.1 currently, a 7 k southwest, gusting 11. Morning rain clearing, then mainly fine, gusty nor'west is developing in the morning. Tomorrow it'll be some strong winds and 13 degrees. And yesterday, Alexandra's high was 13, 87 on the list. The coldest there was 4.3. At 12.8 millimetres of rain, the wind got to 31 k's. In Dunedin today, high expected is 16 with a low of 8, 9.9 currently, a 13 k westy gusting 30. Mainly fine with evening rain, gusty southwesters. Tomorrow will be strong winds and 12 degrees, and sunrise still 7.43. Yesterday, Dunedin had 15.2, 78 on the list. The coldest was 10.3. And of course, the rain gauge is still not working. The wind got up to 24 k's. And Gore, today's high for Gore, looks to be 13 with a low of 6, 7.4 currently. That's 15k nor'wester, gusting 22. Mainly fine with the chance of a shower. Showers more likely from afternoon, possibly heavy from evening. In rain tomorrow and 10 degrees. And yesterday's high was 13.88 on the list. The coldest there was 10.5. 15.4 millimetres of rain. The wind got up to 26 k's. That's the weather.
1: When you do time home bars, there's a few things you guys on the other side might be interested to know. 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
1: 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Bar's license can be cancelled. 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So look at it from our side. Take it easy.
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0: Right, the Bluff Maritime Museum is open from 12:30 to 4:30, adults $5, children 2. Great battle plan there. Transport World Motorcycle Mecca is open daily 10 to 5. The Invercargill Library is open from 10 to 4. The Riverton Museum is open daily 10 to 4. And $9 adults, children free. The Bluff Library is open from 10 to 1. And the Museum and Art Space is open from 10 to 2. And down in South City there, 10:30, is Crop Swap at the pod behind the pantry in their street. And tomorrow, Southland Musicians Club, 33 Preston Street, will be having a club day there, starting at 1:30, sing-along songs and all sorts happening there. 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Coming up on the 17th, the Glen Country Music Club has got a concert at 69 Connor Street. 2 p.m. start, $12 includes afternoon tea, raffles and great music. And of course the usual amount of artists there with Steve Wilcox, Boring Calvert, Justine Bishop, Tracy Stewart, Max McCrory, Peter Colvin, Lou Ashton, Graham Fraser, Neville Sadler, Elisa and Molly Didier. On the 26th of May, the Bellbirds will be singing at the Windsor Community Church Jubilee Hall starting at 1:30. Just cost your gold coin there to hear some country and gospel music. 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And coming up further afield on the 7th of June at Tuatapere, the Wairarapa Country Club has got an annual hoedown there. Take along your song charts, and I think it's a dollar or a gold coin to get in. Good meals available there and great music. And if you need Rawley's products, well, Graham's the man at 541 Tay Street. Of course, he'll be out at Winton today. Be able to pick him up there. His phone number, 217-6070. And of course, he's still got some Mallee Yellow bikes here to sell. The New Brighton Community Fridge and Pantry is open every day from 8 a.m. to 6 p.m. at 46 Hawke Street in New Brighton. And fresh produce, breads, dry goods, all available there. And if you're looking for fresh farm eggs, Graham Robertson's got them coming in from the farm every day, $7 a dozen, he sells them for. But what he'd really like is some empty egg cartons. If you could take egg to your egg cartons down there and get yourself some eggs, it'd be great. 45 Bowman Street, where Graham is. 218-3352 is the phone number. And your friendly grocer at 222 Yarra Street is open today from 9 to 6 p.m. tomorrow, from noon to 6 p.m. And you get a wide variety of choices there to Grocery Limited for bulk food, premium spices, great selection of spices, takeaway coffees, groceries, of course, and lots to be seen there. So get in there and have a coffee and go and browse around the shop. You'll be amazed at what's in there. That's at 222 Yarra Street, open today from 9 to 6. That's opposite Cracker Jack's. An orange or a beautiful knitting for babies and toddlers. The wee ones need all that nice knitwear now. This weather turning really cold. Phone number for Maureen is 027 480 1989. That is notices.

0: Nice from Grey Bartlett, Cavatina it's called, and before that, of course, she's playing Blue Eyes, Brown Blue Eyes.
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That's the new Christy Minstrels with Green. We'll get some another road report here come through. State Highway 99 at Tuatapere near Jenkins Road. Resurfacing going on there. And that'll be on tomorrow, would you believe, Sunday, through to following Saturday between 7 a.m. and 6 p.m. Plan your journey accordingly. And this one here, is this today or tomorrow? That's tomorrow too. State Highway 94, the key. Resurfacing, due to resurfacing work, there'll be a stop go there from tomorrow to Saturday the 16th between 7 a.m. and 6 p.m. That there is by the Mararoa Bridge, River Bridge. And this next one here is State Highway 99, Wallacetown. At the Arete River Bridge, both directions, resurfacing going on there from tomorrow till next Saturday, 7 a.m. to 6 p.m. Down to 30 km, and you can expect 30-minute delays along this route. So that's quite a bit of delays, isn't it? But take yourself a glass of coffee so you have a drink there while you're waiting. And that's the two reports. That's all we got there. Okay, moving on from there. We've got Jade Hurley coming up.

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1: 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It's going 11 away from 8 o'clock with Toby Keith.

0: Kenny Mitchell with A Little Patch of Heaven. Wait a minute, from Reggie McTaggart before that. It's going, well, it's almost 8 o'clock. It is almost 8 o'clock, isn't it? So I think we better have ourselves another news coming in. Get that going there.
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0: Good morning, I'm Todd Zehner. Early results from local elections in England show huge losses for the two traditional main parties, Labour and the Conservatives. In England, Reform is the biggest winner, picking up more than 1,200 councillors so far. The Greens and Liberal Democrats have also made gains, while the Conservative Party has lost almost 500 seats and Labour more than 1,000. Reform's leader Nigel Farage says the results signal an historic shift in British politics.
1: We've been so used to thinking about politics in terms of left and right, and yet what Reform are able to do is to win in areas that have always been conservative, but equally we're proving in a big way we can win in areas that Labour have dominated, frankly, since the end of World War I.
0: The Labour Party's been forced from power in Wales for the first time since the National Parliament was set up there. US Secretary of State Marco Rubio says Washington's expecting a response today on the peace proposal it sent to Iran. There's been speculation that negotiations could fall apart amidst ongoing clashes in the Straits of Hormuz. Here's the BBC's Caroline Hawley.
2: Iran was already accusing the US of violating the ceasefire when Iranian media reported what it called sporadic new clashes in the Strait of Hormuz. The US military says one of its fighter jets fired at two empty oil tankers trying to dock at an Iranian port. It follows clashes which both sides accused the other of starting as they continue their separate blockades. It's not clear how any of this will affect attempts to reach an agreement to end what's been, for Donald Trump, a politically damaging war.
0: The union representing prison staff says the corrections department is not prepared for the fuel crisis and it's making existing staffing woes worse. The Corrections Association says its members are struggling with the tough economic situation made much harder because of rising fuel prices. Its president, Floyd Duplessis, says prisons are often on the outskirts of town, adding to corrections officers' travel costs. He says the corrections department has no specific plans or suggestions to help, and prison staff are quitting. The MP for Palmerston North is demanding an urgent fix to the shortage of permanent doctors at the City Hospital's gastroenterology department. The department has just one permanent doctor remaining who finishes there next month. Labour's Tangi Utekeri wrote this week to the Minister of Health, Simeon Brown, asking for immediate action. Mr Brown said officials are working to staff the department again and he'd made it clear it's a priority. The department is funded for about six doctors and gaps are being filled by locums. Met Service says wild weather around the country is starting to ease. Meteorologist Sam Keller Makwale says strong wind warnings remain for parts of the lower North Island this morning, including Wairarapa and the Tararua district. He says high winds are also still affecting Canterbury High Country, but all warnings are expected to be lifted later today.
3: Be aware of strong winds for the first half of the morning. Otherwise, things will go back to normal. There will be those showers then, but not as heavy.
0: Sam Keller Makwala says the weather front is now moving away from New Zealand with only a few lighter showers expected. Two new suspected cases of Hunter virus have been reported, one in Spain and the other on a remote South Atlantic island. Both were on the cruise ship, the MV Hondius, where three people died. Spanish health authorities say a 32-year-old woman in the southeastern province of Alicante has symptoms consistent with Hunter virus and is being tested. UK officials say a British man on Tristan da Cunha with the symptoms is being checked. In sport, the Chiefs made it six straight wins in Super Rugby Pacific with a hard-fought 31-21 defeat of the Reds in Brisbane last night. Forwards Wallace Atiti and Samusoni Tokiahu bagged two tries each to lift the Chiefs level with the Hurricanes atop the standings, although they've played one more game. The Crusaders moved past the Reds into fourth with their 36-20 win over the third-placed Blues in Christchurch, highlighted by a dynamic all-round display from flanker Lester Fainganuku. Black cap Finn Allen blasted 10 sixes and scoring 100 not out as his IPL side, the Kolkata Knight Riders, beat the Delhi Capitals by 8 wickets in Delhi this morning. Amy Fisher's qualified third fastest for tomorrow's K1 women's 500-metre final at the Sprint Canoe World Cup in Hungary. And former champion Caroline Price is fifth, riding Greenacre's Special Cavalier after the dressage phase of the badminton horse trials. Fellow Kiwi Tim Price is 10th on Falco. That's the news.
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6: It's just gone 6 after 8 on this mostly cloudy morning. 12.4 outside the studio, it's 10.7 outside our studio. 12.4 currently in Christchurch, the airport there. 17 high with a low of 5 at 19K, southwest of Augusta, 24. Partly cloudy with the odd shower today. Tomorrow, fine with some strong winds. To Oamaru today, a high expected for you is 16, a low of 7. 10.3 currently at 4K, southerly gusting 7. Partly clear with some showers, mostly fine today, and tomorrow be fine with strong winds and 13 degrees. In Alexandra, today's high is 16, low of 7.9 at the moment, a 4K southerly gusting 9. Partly clear with some showers today and some strong winds tomorrow, 13 degrees. In Dunedin, it's 10 degrees, currently 16 high with a low of 8, a 9K westerly gusting 20. Mainly fine with evening rain, gusty southwesters. Tomorrow it'll be strong winds and 12 degrees. And Tagore, today's high is 13 below 6.5 currently. A partly cloudy with some strong winds today and some rain coming in this evening and tomorrow. 10 degrees tomorrow. And for Invercargill, our high is 13 below 7.10 at the moment. A 31K nor'wester gusting 50.2 millimetres of rain. Cloudy periods, a few showers, showers more frequent from afternoon, possibly heavy from evening, westerly strengthening in the morning, up to 80 k's. Tomorrow it'll be some rain and some strong winds and 11 degrees, and sunset at 5:32.
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Ricky Van Shelton talking to God. Neil Diamond got together with Chet Atkins and did a great little number called Blue Highway.

Yes, Blue Highway from Neil Diamond along with Chet Atkins on guitar there, 15, 16 away from After 8, Tony Clark.

That's Lainey Wilson, Things a Man Ought to Know, she says. And before that, we had Down the Dam. And that there was with John Hanlon. Warner Mac, The Bridge Washed Out.

0: It's Buddy Holly with Come Back Baby. Don't think I've heard that before anyway. We'll get on with the weather. It's looking a bit brighter outside, but a little bit of a breeze out there, but it's a few bits of blue we can see around the place, which looks promising. So let's go around the, we've got 10.9 outside the studio, that hasn't changed since the last time. Let's take a look and see what's going on around the country. For northern Auckland, isolated showers turn to rain this afternoon and evening with possible thunderstorms in Northland, Waikato to Taranaki, including Coromandel Peninsula in the central high country. Cloudy periods and isolated showers. Showers more frequent for a time this afternoon and evening. The Bay of Plenty, Gisborne and Hawke's Bay, fine apart from early morning rain in eastern Bay of Plenty and Gisborne, and isolated showers developing in the Bay of Plenty this afternoon. Wanganui to Wellington, also the Wairarapa, cloudy periods and isolated showers. Nelson to Westland, showers with heavy and thundery falls, possible in the west, easing this morning. From Marlborough, Canterbury, scattered rain clearing to fine this morning. And Otago, Southland, Fiordland, showers mostly in the south and west. The Chatham Islands, rain developing this morning, clearing this evening. So to Auckland today, high of 20 and partly cloudy with showers. Wellington, it's 17, partly cloudy with showers. To Wanaka today, 16. And Queenstown, 14, both partly cloudy. Invercargill, us today has a high of 13, a low of 7, 10 currently. A 24k northwest to gusty, 37. 0.2 millimetres of rain have we had. Oh, well, there we are. Cloudy periods with a few showers. Showers more frequent from afternoon, possibly heavy from this evening. And tomorrow it'll be strong winds and some showers throughout. 11 tomorrow. There we go down here. Hottest place to be, Napier 18.4, Leith Saddle at 6.6, the coldest. Castle Point 76 k's, the windiest. And New Plymouth at 4.8 millimetres is the wettest. 24.8 for Christchurch made them number one. Invercargill 13.9, 84 on the list. The coldest was Tara Hills at 3.1, 10.4 for Invercargill. The wettest place was Westport at 54.4, Invercargill 9. And the windiest place was Opunaki at 124 k's, Invercargill 19. So in Christchurch it's 12.6, 17 high with a low of 5. A southwester at 17, gusting 22, a period of morning and evening, a period of morning and afternoon rain, clearing to fine in the evening. Southwesterlies easing this afternoon. Tomorrow it'll be fine with some strong winds and 17 degrees. And sunset is at 5:24. So that forecast has changed a bit. And looking at yesterday, number one, 24.8 on the list, and of course the coldest you got to was 12.9, 1.6 millimetres of rain, and the wind got to 54 k's. To Oamaru, today's high 16, low of 7, 10.7, currently a 9k southerly gusting 22, morning rain clearing to mainly fine, then a few showers developing late evening. Southwest is turning northeasties for a time in the afternoon. Fine with some strong winds tomorrow, 13 degrees. And sunset will be at 5:26. And yesterday's high was 15.6, 74 on the list. The coldest got to there was 10.6, 2.4 millimetres of rain. The wind got to 24 k's. Alexandra, today's high 16, low 7, 6.8 currently at 2 k northeasterly gusting 6. Morning rain clearing, then mainly fine. Gusty northwest is developing in the morning. Strong winds tomorrow and 13 degrees. And yesterday's high was 13, 87 on the list. The coldest got to there was 4.3, 12.8 millimetres of rain. The wind got to 31 k's in Dunedin. Today's high is 16, below 8, 9.9. Currently a 9 k westy gusting 22. Mainly fine with evening rain, gusty southwesters, and strong winds tomorrow and 12 degrees. And sunrise at 5:26. And looking at yesterday, Dunedin City, 15.2, 78 on the list. The coldest it got to there was 10.3, and the wind got up to 24 k's. And Gore, Today's high 13, below 6.9. Currently 15 K, northwesterly gusting 19. Mainly fine with a chance of a shower. Showers more likely from afternoon, possibly heavy from evening. Tomorrow it'll be rain and 10 degrees. And yesterday's high 13.88 on the list. The coldest there was 10.5, 15.4 millimetres of rain, and the wind for Gore was 26 k's.
1: 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I'm your host, Paul Trenwith. 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
3: Up next, Country Radio's Notice Board.

Jack Thompson there with some songs. The Bluff Maritime Museum is open on the weekends from 12:30 to 4:30, adults $5, children 2. The Transport World Motorcycle Mecca and Tay Street is open 10 to 5 daily. The Invercargill Library is open from 10 to 4. The Museum at Riverton is open daily 10 to 4. Bluff Library is open from 10 to 1. And the Museum and Art Space is open from 10 to 2. 10:30 down at the pantry there is a crop swap. And the Musicians Club in 33 Preston Street, it'll be all go there for another sing-along tomorrow for the Silver Notes at 1:30. The Orphans Aid Shop in Dunedin at 145 King Edward Street is open today from 10 to 1. And the one in Invercargill doesn't seem to be open on Saturdays. The Winton Community Market is back at Winton today from 10 to 1. The Winton Presbyterian Church Hall and Precincts there. Crafts, homemade manufactured products, baking and toys, and of course Rorley's. The Oyster Festival site, this will go on the 23rd, starting at 10:30. 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And coming up on the 17th, the Glen Country Music Club is having a concert at 69 Connor Street. Cost you $12 for that one there. Get an afternoon tea and great music from Stephen Wilcox, Justin Bishop, Max McCauley, Lou Ashton, Graham Fraser, Molly Didier, Tracy Stewart, Maureen Calvert and Armand Ball. The concert by the Bellbirds, Country Gospel, at the Windsor Community Church Jubilee Hall on the 26th, 1:30 start for that. You get a gold coin, or you cost your gold coin, should say, and you'll get a sandwich and a cuppa to go with that there, with great music. Hoedown happening at the Wild Town and Country Club on the 7th of June, 12 noon to 8 p.m, put on by the Western District Country Variety Music Club. Great music and meals available there, and take along your chord charts and get up and have a sing-song. If you need Rorley's products, Pure Hemp products or a Melilla e-bike, talk to Graham. He's at 541 Tay Street. And of course he'll be out at Winton this morning. New Brighton Community Fridge and Pantry is open 7 days a week at 46 Hawke Street in New Brighton for fresh produce, breads, dry goods, all available there. Empty egg cartons. Graham Robertson wanting empty egg cartons for all the eggs he gets from the farm each day. $7 a dozen he sells them for. So if you've got any empty egg cartons, take them down to 45 Bowman Street. 218-3352 is the phone number there. Annual Grocery Limited at 222 Yarra Street is open today from 9 till 6 and tomorrow noon till 6. We give you a wide variety of choices in the, your Grocery Limited for the spices and bulk food, plenty of bulk food there, and groceries of course, with Beer and K. Beautiful coffee you can grab there too while you're there at 222 Yarra Street. And Orange will have beautiful knitting for babies and toddlers. 11 different varieties of garments in different colours. 027 480 1989.

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That's Dwayne Eddy with the Anita Kerr Singers, and Weary Blues is called Nice One. It's 15 away from 9 o'clock with Gary Allen.

old Bill Shannon song, Runaway, there from Gary Allen. Makes a good job of it too. Here's Denny Gokey.

Rodney Crowell, Emmylou Harris with the Bluebird Wine. The best days ahead of me. There's Danny Gokey before that. Here's Sonia Isaacs at going on 6 away from 9.

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0: Good morning. I'm Todd Zehner. The United States has confirmed it will facilitate 2 days of intensive talks between Lebanon and Israel later next week. It says the two sides will hold discussions aimed at advancing a comprehensive peace and security agreement. More than 2,500 people have been killed in Lebanon and up to 1 million displaced in the war between Israel and the Iranian-backed Hezbollah group, which broke out in early March. Embattled British Prime Minister Sir Keir Starmer has suffered a major electoral blow. His governing Labour Party has lost large numbers of local council seats in England and has been forced from power in Wales for the first time in 27 years. Here's the BBC's Rob Watson.
1: This is looking like one of those seismic moments in British politics. Having dominated both national and local politics for 100 years, both Labour and the Conservatives are now in deep trouble all over the country. In the short term, the results put pressure on Prime Minister Keir Starmer, who is now fighting calls from within his party to go. Longer term, gains by the populists of left and right now give Reform and the Greens a major foothold in British politics.
0: Iranian media says relative calm's returned to the Persian Gulf after clashes between US and Iranian forces, but they're reporting tough talk from Iran's military and political leaders. The Tasnim news agency reported there was a limited exchange of fire around the Strait of Hormuz after a US attack on two Iranian-linked ships caught trying to breach the American blockade. It quoted an Iranian MP as saying from now on, the blockade will be met with a military response. The union representing correction staff says prisons are being locked down on a daily basis because of staffing shortages. The Corrections Association says its members are struggling with the tough economic situation made harder by rising fuel prices. Its president, Floyd Duplessis, says the Corrections Department has no specific plans to help and the fuel crisis is adding to existing staffing woes.
2: We're having on a regular daily basis areas within the prisons that are running short and prisons are being locked down as a result.
0: In response, Correction says it's working with the government on plans to manage the fuel crisis and it wants talks with the union to discuss concerns and possible support options. It also rejects claims Correction staff are quitting in large numbers. PowerCo says most of last night's major weather-related outages in Taranaki and Whanganui have now been repaired. It says 47 customers remain without power across Taranaki, down from nearly 600 last night. In Whanganui, 108 customers are still affected. Met Service says wild weather across the country is starting to ease and all warnings are expected to be lifted later today. Meteorologist Sam Keller Mkwala says strong wind warnings remain for parts of the lower North Island this morning, including Wairarapa and Tararua District. High winds are also still affecting Canterbury High Country. Sam Keller Mkwala says the weather front is now moving away from New Zealand with only a few lighter showers expected. Meanwhile, flooding continues to cause disruption at the top of the South Island this morning. The Transport Agency says State Highway 6 remains closed between Pelorus and Havelock, with drivers told to avoid the area. A woman who alleged misconduct by Xero founder Sir Rod Drury while she was a staffer says she's pleased he's handed back his New Zealander of the Year award. Ali Naylor says she complained to Xero about Sir Rod's conduct in 2017 when she was a junior employee. After he received the New Zealander of the Year award earlier this year, she went public with her allegations. Ms. Naylor says she's felt validated and elated by the news that he's returned the award.
3: It's great to see this moment come full circle because I think there's just so many more deserving New Zealanders and he doesn't represent the best of New Zealand. So it's a great moment.
0: Since Ali Naylor's public allegations, other women have also stepped forward with misconduct complaints. A young photographer from Christchurch says he spent the night at the top of the Remarkables in Queenstown to capture a competition-winning photo of the Milky Way. Judges for the Milky Way Photographer of the Year competition select 25 winners out of thousands of entries from around the world. 21-year-old Tom Ray was among them. He says his winning image shows that astrophotography is hard work.
4: It's not always a hobby for the faint-hearted. So for this particular image, it involved me doing a climb over several hours up through snow and ice. That night was one of the more extreme examples of overnight camping that I've had.
0: Tom Ray's photo was one of six winning photos taken in New Zealand. The Pentagon's begun releasing what it says are never-before-seen files on UFOs. It said Americans wanted more transparency on aliens and extraterrestrial life. Elettra Naismith of the BBC reports.
5: President Trump describes them as complex and important matters. Aliens, extraterrestrial life, and unidentified aerial phenomena. He made it a priority to declassify government files in February, shortly after Barack Obama sparked a surge in interest by telling a podcast host that aliens were real. He later clarified, saying there was no evidence they'd made contact during his presidency. But the truth is out there, and the Pentagon's brand new dedicated website can help you find it. The first tranche of files are there. More will follow from agencies including the FBI, NASA and National Intelligence.
0: And that's the news. Now with sport, here's Daniel Gilhooly.
6: The informed Chiefs say they relish the prospect of playing three New Zealand derbies in the run-in to the Super Rugby Pacific playoffs. Captain Luke Jacobson talked up the Chiefs' resolve following last night's 31-21 win over the Reds in Brisbane, a match highlighted by two tries each to forwards Wallace Satiti and Samasoni Tokiaho. Their remaining regular season games are against the Highlanders, Crusaders and Blues, and Jacobson said he wouldn't want it any other way.
7: It's a really exciting run home, I think. We're pretty happy with where we are at the moment, but we're not getting comfortable where we are. We know we've still got to keep growing, keep pushing the boundaries, keep innovating, and it's going to be awesome to test ourselves against three quality teams on the way home.
6: The Crusaders climbed to fourth with last night's 36-20 win over the Blues in Christchurch, highlighted by a dynamic display from converted flanker Lester Fainga-Anuku. Black cap Finn Allen has rediscovered his best form with a 47-ball century for his Kolkata Knight Riders in the IPL. Allen struck 10 sixes in an 8-wicket win over the Delhi Capitals, and he told Sky Sport that being dropped by Kolkata after a lean run of scores was a blessing in disguise.
8: It changes your perspective, right? You go out of the team, have a bit of time for a mental refresh. To be honest, I was just putting too much pressure on myself at the start, so it was nice to have that setback, refresh and come back in.
6: Basketballer Charlize Leger-Walker will this morning become just the second New Zealander to play in America's WNBA. She'll line up for the Connecticut Suns in the season opening game against the New York Liberty in New York at 11:30. Leger-Walker was yesterday confirmed in the Suns' final roster for the season. To eventing in former champion Caroline Price's fifth, riding Greenacre Special Cavalier after the dressage phase of the badminton horse trials. Amy Fisher has qualified third fastest for tomorrow's K1 Women's 500-metre final at the Sprint Canoe World Cup in Hungary. And finally, Dame Lydia Ko has lost ground on day two of the latest LPGA tournament in New Jersey. After starting the day in a share of second, Ko carded a 3-over 75 and a short time ago was fifth, three shots off the lead.
9: Well, welcome to another edition of Back Porch Bluegrass. I'm your host, Paul Trenwith. Hopefully you'll be with me for the next hour as we listen to some of the best of bluegrass music. And there's a real grab bag of different music here, and I hope you're going to enjoy it along with me, because I know I am.
10: 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Glen Sterling Motors, phone 214-9440. 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
11: Just on your 11 after 9, sunshiny here now in the deep south. Good to see that. I see the passenger train just going out now, folks. If you're further up the line, they'll be passing you just soon. And, wished it would be a regular service every day. It'd be great, wouldn't it? So it's partly cloudy here in the deep south. And let's take a look and see for Christchurch today. A high of 17, a low of 5, 13. is the temperature currently, 19 k southwest to gusty in 22, a period of morning and early afternoon rain clearing to fine, southwest is easing in the afternoon, fine tomorrow, some strong winds and 17 degrees. And to sunset tonight, 5:24. Oamaru today, a high of 16, a low of 7, 11 currently, a 7K southwest of gusting, 15, morning cloud clearing to fine, a few showers developing late evening, southwest is turning northeasties for a time in the afternoon, and tomorrow fine, 13 degrees. To Alexandra, today's high is 16, a low of 7, 9.3 currently, a 4K easterly gusting, 7, morning cloud clearing to fine, tomorrow strong winds at 13 degrees. In Dunedin, today's high expected to 16, low of 8, 10.3 currently, a 9K westy gusting, 19, mainly fire with evening showers, southwest is strong and gusty at 80K to exposed places, strong winds tomorrow 12 degrees and sunset at 5:26. Into Gore, today's high 13, a low of 6, 8.2 currently, northwest at 11, gusting 17, mainly fire with a chance of a showers more likely from this afternoon, and rain tomorrow at 10 degrees. And from Invercargill, our high today 13, a low of 7, 11.2 currently, a 52K westerly gusting 72, cloudy periods, a few showers more frequent from this afternoon, some rain tomorrow and strong winds and 11 degrees and 5:32 sunset. The hottest place at the moment is in Napier, 19.3, Twisel 7, the coldest, Castle 0.76 k's, the windiest, and St Arnold at 3.8 millimetres is the wettest. It's 13 after 9.
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Elton John will take me home, Country Roads on Country Radio. And before that we had Where He Left Off, and that there was with Rick Tipp. Here's Andy Martin and Georgette Jones.

Yeah, Mark Williams said yesterday, just the beginning of my life, and somewhere in the dark, and that there was with Andy Martin and Georgette Jones. Georgette Jones, of course, is George Jones and Tammy Wynette's daughter. Here's Bobby Vinton.

That was I Wash My Hands in the Muddy Water. That was from Stonewall Jackson. And before that, Blue Velvet from Bobby Vinton. Here's Barry Owen.

Wheeler, Freddie Wheeler, Another Light of Love, and Some Days I Can't Do It Right. And that is with Barry Owen. It's Kenny Chesney, 22 away from 10.

That's Mary Petite with that one there, I'll Take You Home. And going on towards 11, it's 11 away from 10. And what have we got coming up next? Let me have a see here. We could have Derek Mahaffrey, Out of the Blue.

Alrighty, that was George Jones with What I Do Best and Good Directions. That's a good little number there from Billy Currington. Take us through to news top of the hour, which is not very far away. If we can find something here, let's have a find something here. What about Andy Williams here?

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0: Good morning, I'm Todd Zainer. Six people have been rescued after getting trapped in floodwaters in Marlborough last night. Emergency services were called to State Highway 6 near Canvastown just after 8:30, where several vehicles were stuck in rising water. Police search and rescue, fire and emergency, the Defence Force and surf life-saving crews rescued six people. State Highway 6 between Pelorus and Havelock remains closed this morning with floodwaters still high. Motorists are being urged to avoid the area and delay travel if possible. Iran's foreign minister has accused the United States of opting for a reckless military adventure every time a diplomatic solution is on the table. Posting on X, Abbas Araghchi says Iranians will never bow to pressure. A ceasefire remains in place, but both sides have accused each other of launching fresh attacks in the Strait of Hormuz. U.S. Secretary of State Marco Rubio says the United States is expecting an Iranian response to its latest proposal to end the war sometime today.
1: We're expecting a response from them today at some point. We have not received that yet. Perhaps that will come. Their system is still highly fractured and a bit dysfunctional as well. So that may be serving as an impediment. I hope it's a serious offer. I really do.
0: Marco Rubio says Iranian control of the Strait of Hormuz cannot be allowed to be normalized. Russia and Ukraine have confirmed they've agreed to a three-day ceasefire announced by U.S. President Donald Trump, which will start later today. Mr. Trump's announcement on Truth Social also said each country will exchange 1,000 prisoners of war. He added talks are continuing to move towards an end to the four-year war. Ukraine's President Volodymyr Zelensky's confirmed the ceasefire was arranged as part of U.S. negotiating efforts and that humanitarian issues remain a key priority. A far north community is celebrating a milestone in its decades-long battle to keep human waste out of the culturally significant Hokianga Harbour. HAPU spokeswoman Dallas King says the new electrocoagulation unit commissioned at Rāwhini early this morning is both cheaper and more effective than traditional wastewater treatment systems. She says the next step will see the treated wastewater discharged onto land instead of the harbour.
2: What this is about is the realisation of many, many years and also several generations of impetus from a community to correct a wrong that has been done.
0: Dallas King says it's the first time electrocoagulation technology has been used on a municipal scale anywhere in New Zealand. Florist shops are buzzing in the lead-up to Mother's Day tomorrow. Renee Ackroyd of the Botanical Nest in Timaru says demand is strong this year.
3: We're finding this year a lot of people are still into those blush pink tones. Autumn tones are really popular. Most people are in that traditional round. So that's your roses, your chrysanthemums, your lilies, your tweedias. I'll sleep when we've finished.
0: Renee Ackroyd says wholesale prices can triple for florists in the lead up to Mother's Day, so flowers with longer life can provide good value for customers. In sport, winger-turned-flanker Lester Fanga-Anuku says he's loving his new role at the Crusaders, but believes he still has a lot to learn. 12-test back, Fanga-Anuku was a standout performer in the forwards in last night's 36-20 Super Rugby Pacific win over the Blues in Christchurch. He pulled off a series of turnovers and line breaks, mixed with two try assists from kicks. After three games wearing the number 7 jersey, Fanga-Anuku says he wants more.
4: The awesome thing about it, it's a challenge I enjoy waking up to. For me, it's always about me versus me. You know, I think at the end of the day, it's the man in the mirror that's really going to define how well you play and how well you're going to be honest with your work. And yeah, look, it's always a role that's still growing, and look, I'm enjoying it.
0: Last night, the Chiefs stretched their winning run to six games with a 31-21 victory over the Reds in Brisbane. This afternoon, the Highlanders host the Waratahs before tonight's match pits the competition-leading Hurricanes against last-place Moana Pacifica in Auckland. That's the news.
5: 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I'm your host, Paul Trenwith. 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
7: Do you reckon outside it is, well, mostly cloudy, I suppose, from where I'm sitting anyway. 12.9 degrees is the temperature outside. What's going on around the country? Northland and Auckland, isolated showers turn to rain this afternoon and evening with possible thunderstorms in Northland, Waikato to Taranaki, including the Coromandel Peninsula and Central High Country. Cloudy periods, isolated showers more frequent for a time this afternoon and evening. The Bay of Plenty, Gisborne, Hawke's Bay, fine, apart from early morning rain in eastern Bay of Plenty and Gisborne, and isolated showers developing in the Bay of Plenty this afternoon. Whanganui to Wellington, north of the Wairarapa, cloudy periods and isolated showers. From Nelson to Westland, showers, heavy and thundery falls possible in the west, easing this morning. From Marlborough, Canterbury, scattered rain clearing to fine this morning. At Otago, south and Fiordland, showers mostly in the south and west. Chatham Islands, rain developing this morning, clearing this evening. Auckland today, then a high of 20 and partly cloudy with showers. Wellington, it's 17, partly cloudy with showers. To Wellington, to Wanaka, it's 6, partly cloudy with showers. In Queenstown, it's 14, partly cloudy with showers. In Christchurch, today's high is expected to be 17, low of 5, 13.5 currently, a 15k southwest gusting 19. And to Oamaru today, high expected for you. Oh, not going to come through. Here's one of these moments. Must be morning tea time. Everybody's not doing the thing what they're supposed to do. Oh, for goodness sakes, nobody else has got anything going. Invercargill, we got anything going? Nothing here at all? All right, so we'll go back to Oamaru. 16 high with a low of 11, 11.6, 6k north. Here we come. Morning cloud clearing to fine, a few showers developing late evening. Tomorrow fine with some strong winds and 13 degrees and sunset 5:26. To Alexandra, today's high is 16, low of 7, 10.6 currently, a 4k easterly gusting 7. Into Dunedin, today's high, missing rain observations. The Dunedin City rain gauge is currently offline. Just that disappeared. Well, here we are. It's offline due to a hardware fault. The team are working on getting the site back online soon. Ratley has been doing that for quite a while now. There must be a whole month that they've been playing with that. I know it got pretty bad, but anyway, it must be some intricate software to go in there, I suppose. Mainly fine with evening showers. Southwest is strong and gusty, 80k's exposed places, and strong winds again for you tomorrow. And sunset is at 5:26. To Gore, today's high is expected to be not there. What about Invercargill? Come in. Invercargill, 13, the high with a low of 7, 11.5 currently, a 35k westy gusting 48. Cloudy periods with a few showers. Showers more frequent from afternoon, possibly heavy than from evening. Westerly strengthening this morning, gusting 80k's. Tomorrow it'll be strong winds and 11 degrees and some showers, and sunset is tonight at 5:32. So the hottest place to be is in Hastings, 20.4. Milford Sound at 9.3 is the coldest. Castle Point at 78k's the windiest. And Lower Hutt, Wainui, Amata at 1.2 millimetres is the wettest. So that's the latest we've got. We're not going to go back over all it again. And so it's 10 after 10, my lot for this morning. And we're at 11 o'clock. Of course, we've got Back Porch Bluegrass. I'll come back at 1 with an update. So until then, thanks for listening. Take care. Have a great day. And bye for now.
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The police will be on your streets tonight with their fleet of ACC stop buses for on-the-spot processing of drunk drivers. The ACC stop buses mean the police can move from place to place, cover more areas, and set up more checkpoints in more streets. Maybe the street you drive along every night. So if you don't want to catch this bus and you're driving tonight, be sober. The ACC stop bus. Drink driving stops here.

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0: Well, hello, folks. Welcome to another edition of the Back Porch Bluegrass. I'm your host, Paul Trendworth. That opening tune is one called Galatea, and it was named after a little farming valley in the middle of the North Island of New Zealand, where my sister and her husband had a farm. And I used to go down and stay there, and I remember sitting on their porch and sort of putting together that chord sequence and thinking, that would make a nice banjo tune. And so I hope you think it was a nice banjo tune as well. And I named it after the valley. Let's hear from the Country Gentlemen now, the original Country Gentlemen, what's considered the original Country Gentlemen, Eddie Adcock, John Duffy, Charlie Waller and Tom Gray. And this is one of their first recordings, a song written by Carter Stanley called Going to the Races. And it sounds like this.
1: Here's a song we haven't done also in quite a while. Excuse me. Thing called Going to the Races.

Oh, obviously recorded live and getting a great reaction. The country gentlemen were really responsible for the new direction of bluegrass music, taking it away from the Nashville sound, the Nashville influence anyway, the Flat and Scruggs influence. Even though that they loved Flat and Scruggs music, Stanley Brothers music, they introduced a lot of new songs into the genre, and they also put on a very entertaining show, and the country gentlemen are just known for that and did much to foster a new approach to bluegrass music, and I'm delighted that they did because I loved it. Sawmill Road is a great band, and I learned about them from Mark Miracle, who toured New Zealand several years ago with some friends, and he's never been out here with Sawmill Road, but I found out about the band and I just love it. Bruce Johnson on fiddle, Steve Spurgeon on bass, Charles Edsel on guitar, Dick Brown on banjo, and Mark Miracle on mandolin. I've picked a song called Fall Road By. It's written by Ian Tyson, wonderful writer, and Dick the fiddle player is doing the lead, Steve is doing the tenor, and Bruce is doing the baritone. It's a different lineup from normal, and it's a great song. Whatever Sawmill Road do, they do a fine job of it. I think you'll enjoy the song Fall Road By.

a fine band. Lovely driving banjo by Dick Brown there. Really enjoy him. Evidently, he came out to Australia a few years ago and I missed it. He came out with one of the bands and visiting. He was just guesting on banjo. I would love to have seen him play because I'm a real fan of his. Well, we had a country gentleman tune just a few tunes back, and Eddie Adcock was a banjo player, and Eddie had a different way of playing. He thought differently. He was a fine guitarist and a fine singer. And he thought differently about banjo, and he came up with some great banjo tunes. And I've got an album by John Hickman, who's a wonderful banjo player, and the album's called Don't Mean Maybe. And he's doing lots of great banjo tunes with himself playing banjo, Byron Beline on fiddle and some mandolin, Dan Creary on guitar, that's a great guitarist, and George Hickman, I presume his brother, on bass. And they do some excellent music, and he does a version of an Eddie Adcock tune, one called Turkey Knob, which I assume is named for a place. But anyway, here's John Hickman and friends playing an Eddie Adcock tune, Turkey Knob.

That's Turkey Knob, and that's John Hickman's version of an Eddie Adcock tune. And for all the banjo players out there, I think it's played using D shapes in your open tuning with the fifth string up to A. And that's one of my favourite ways of playing. I love that low D note in there. Hope you enjoyed that. Well, I commented that the country gentlemen were doing their best to progress the bluegrass music genre by introducing a lot of music from folk music, catching up with the folk craze, I think they were really doing. Meanwhile, in Nashville, we had people like the Osborne Brothers who were countrifying bluegrass in lots of ways, and they were still playing great songs, or they always chose some really interesting songs from interesting writers, but they often added some percussion and a bit of steel guitar often in there, a bit of harmonica with Charlie McCoy, as did Flat and Scruggs at a different time. And this one there, I've got a album called Fastest Grass Alive at the Osborne Brothers, came out in 1974, and Sonny is playing banjo and doing vocals, Bobby Osborne mandolin and vocals, Dale Sled was on guitar and vocals, Robbie Osborne was on drums, Dennis Digby on bass, Ray Eddington on guitar, Hal Rugg on pedal steel, Charlie McCoy on harmonica, if he's in this one, Vassar Clements on fiddle. And so they had a great lineup, and this is a good song. About an embryo bluegrass band called the Fastest

Oh, that's the Osborne Brothers doing some real bluegrass there with some really hot pedal steel in there by Hal Rugg, and I think it made a great addition to the song. Oh, we're listening to Back Porch Bluegrass, and I'm having fun playing some of the music that I really enjoyed listening to, and I love sharing it with you. I hope you're enjoying it too as we go along. We've got the Spinney Brothers next, and this is from the album Side by Side, came out in 2010, and I've picked a song called I'm Going to Try. Spinney Brothers, Alan Spinney on guitar and lead vocals, and he often goes up and does a tenor on the choruses, and Rick Spinney plays banjo and does lead vocals. Terry Mumford plays bass. Gary Dalrymple on mandolin. Ron Stewart is doing some fiddle work, and it's a good fun banjo. They're from Nova Scotia in Canada. That's where you write to them, and they write some really good songs, and they wrote this one, I'm Gonna Try. It's written by Rick Spinney, the banjo player, and they describe it as a light-hearted song about what a person could, would, and should do in a relationship with the one they love. Well, this is good advice, isn't it? Should be for everybody, or maybe it's just directed at me. Let's listen to the song, I'm Gonna Try.

I'm going to try. Well, even that, those words are a bit of a help, aren't they, knowing that you're going to try. You're listening to Back Porch Bluegrass. I'm your host, Paul Trenwith, and I'm playing you music from my shelves. I've got shelves full of CDs and LPs. It's mostly CDs today. And I just select something that I think you're going to enjoy because I'm going to enjoy playing it for you and hoping that you like it. Lots of the music's from... Oh, for CDs, for starting in the 1980s, I think we got started to get CDs. Before that, it was all LPs. I've got lots of LPs, and occasionally I have a bit of a burst on them. So music comes from all over the place, and just it's music. It's tracks that I've accumulated over the years, so I don't profess to have a great wide collection of bluegrass music. It's just ones that I've bought over the period. So I hope you're going to enjoy visiting with me and sharing with me some music. This show comes to you from Free FM 89.0, independent community media, and that's in Hamilton, New Zealand, and I've lived there most of my life. And Hamilton, New Zealand is where we started the Hamilton County Bluegrass Band, which I was part of for a long time. We might hear from them a little bit later because I like promoting a little bit of local music. Hamilton, New Zealand seems a long way from bluegrass music. I've had the good fortune to be able to travel to the USA and go to festivals and watch some live music there, but it's an international language, and there's great bluegrass music played all over the world, and we get a sample of it here in New Zealand. This show is sponsored by Shearer's Music Works, and if you're in New Zealand, passing through Hamilton, go and see the folks at Shearer's. They have a wonderful collection of instruments available for sale, new instruments from Martins to Courts and everything in between, and in fact, even lower entry levels, Courts are pretty good, I think, these days. Do a wonderful job of making a budget guitar. Mandolins and banjos, you'll find electric instruments, keyboards, drums, all the accessories you could hope for, finger picks, thumb picks, flat picks, round picks, all sorts of shapes and sizes, anything to meet your needs. Go and see the folks at Shearer's. They're all musicians working in the shop, and they will understand your needs. You can have a conversation with them about your music and come out with something that you'll really appreciate. Oh, I'm going to play you an album that when I first got this album, I could hardly believe it. 1980 it came out, Ricky Skaggs and Tony Rice just doing duets, and it was absolute magic, and I still remember my reaction when I first put the album on, and this is the first track off the album, classic song, which I knew, Bury Me Beneath the Willow, and it's an absolute classic version, just the guitar and a mandolin, the two voices. Let's hear them.

Oh, that is so pretty. And such a beautiful blend of voices and the two instruments. The whole album is like that. They do duets, a lot of gospel songs in there, a couple of instrumentals. And that's Tony Rice and Ricky Skaggs. And they were a magic combination just with the two of them there. I hope you enjoyed it. We're going to hear from John Rushman and the Jaybirds from the album Stella Jays. This is way back in 2007, almost 19 years ago. And they are saw these people at a Grass Valley festival, the Father's Day festival, and I loved their approach to the music. It's bluegrassy and it's sort of folky, and it's always have nice songs. And Nick Hornbuckle, the banjo player, plays an interesting two-finger style, which adds a certain sound to the group that other bands don't have. Jim Nunnally plays guitar, Greg Spatz plays fiddle, Trisha Gagnon on bass, John Rushman on mandolin, and they do a wonderful collection of duets and songs and instrumentals. We're going to hear two of them. It's a bit of a feature part of the show right in the middle of the thing. The first one is a song called On My Way to You, and they say about that, On My Way to You was written by Trisha Gagnon, and Trisha's doing the lead and Jim and John are doing the harmonies. Trisha wrote this one, walking the hay fields behind her house, admiring the swans in the cornfield, the Cascade Mountains, and thinking about how much she loves being home and how often she has to be gone playing music. And this song was a gift for her husband, Eddie. Isn't that nice? And the next one is one called Fire on the Mountain, also written by Trish, and she's doing the lead again. The second of a passel of songs by Trisha inspired by natural disasters. We could do a lot of that over here in New Zealand. This one came to her after hearing a CBC report, radio report about family losses due to fire. A new take on an old song title. It's called Fire on the Mountain, which you associate with a fiddle tune, but this time it's a song. So two pieces from John Rushman and the Jaybirds featuring Trisha Gagnon, and both of them, and they sound like this.

Oh, that's John Roshman and the Jaybirds with Trisha Gagnon singing lead in those songs that she'd written. They have a great sound. They're a sort of bluegrassy sound, aren't they? But also a sort of folky sound, and maybe it's just a Canadian sound of music. All good music, I love it. Next song is an interesting one. I've never heard a song before this written about a pair of shoes, but this Tim O'Brien album Traveller has a picture on the front of a pair of black and white sneakers, just like that. And the first track is one called Kelly Joe's Shoes, and that's got to be an intriguing name for a bluegrass song. And it's a lovely story. It's all about how he got given a pair of shoes from Kelly Joe and took them traveling with him, and they've been all over the world. It's a great song from Tim O'Brien, and we're going to play it now.

Oh, isn't that a neat song? It's got some great lines in it. And Take These Shoes and Tell Me Where They Take You To. Oh, I just think that's an excellent song. And it's got a real groovy rhythm there, as Tim O'Brien has wanted to do with some of his songs. Sounds great. You're listening to Back Porch Bluegrass. I'm your host, Paul Trenwith, and the show comes to you from Free FM 89.0, Hamilton, New Zealand. And I'm glad you've tuned in. You might be listening on one of the access radio stations in New Zealand. There's a whole bunch of them. Comes out of Hamilton, of course, on Free FM, but it also airs on the Raglan Community Station, Plains FM in Christchurch, Arrow FM in the Wairarapa, Radio Southland, Otago Access Radio, Wellington Access Radio, Radio Hawke's Bay, lots of places in New Zealand. 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And also we have a deal with some Canadian stations, and the show comes to you from CFBX in Kamloops, British Columbia, Voice of Bombay in Newfoundland, Radio Fanshawe in London, Ontario, Southern, and then in Prince George in British Columbia, and then in the USA, Bluegrass Planet Radio, Southern Branch Bluegrass and Gospel Show. 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And I'm delighted to be able to accompany you in your daily walks and motorbike rides and in your workshops and salons and different places where you listen to Back Porch Bluegrass. And I love playing some of these songs to you. I'm going to play a song from Hamilton County Bluegrass Band. This is my band that I played with for many, many, many, many, many, many years. Alan Rhodes is a great guitarist and lead singer. He's singing lead on this one. It's a live recording made in 1970 at the Wynyard Tavern in Auckland, which was a place where they had music frequently, folk music, bluegrass music and things like that. And we did a live recording there, and David Calder on mandolin and tenor vocals, Lindsay Bedoni on bass, Colleen Bain, she was then, on fiddle, and then Paul Trenwith, that's me, on banjo, and it's a Mike Nesmith tune. We heard it done by the Monkees, and we thought that would make a great bluegrass tune, and it's one called Good Clean Fun, and I have no idea why it's called that. I'm sure they could have come up with a better name, but that name sort of stuck. It's a working title, I guess, and here's Good Clean Fun from the Hamilton County Bluegrass Band.

Oh, it's good listening to that again. I hadn't remembered that ending. We were all the bump, bump, bump, bump, bump, bump, bump, bump, bump on different chords, and it sounds like a lot of fun, doesn't it? We'll have to have another go at that again. Alan's lying low. He's just had some back surgery. So if he's listening to this, I hope he doesn't jump around and disrupt his surgical attempts to repair his back there. But he was a great singer and a great guitarist, always drove the band with a strong rhythm playing. Let's hear from Sawmill Road again, The Last Train to Dixie.

that are some seriously fast playing there for Sawmill Road, and lovely clean banjo playing by Dick Brown. Just lovely. Well, we seem to be having a bit of a theme. The next song I've got selected is the Spinney Brothers going down to Charleston. So their last train to Dixie, maybe they're catching the last train to Dixie down to Charleston, but you never know. This is how the song goes anyway.

Some rattlingly good bluegrass just to finish off the show there. Thanks very much for tuning in. I really appreciate you listening to Back Porch Bluegrass and hope you're enjoying some of my selections and my comments about the songs. We'll take it out with Ricky Skaggs and Tony Rice just as a duet, playing a classic tune, the Tennessee Blues. Tune in again next week, same time, same place if you can. Thanks very much. Bye.